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3: Public participation is something that I think we should clearly define. That is now being processed. Many people you find in this country claim land that don't even belong to them, just because we have cartels around the place.
4: Before this conference and before the people of Kenya, I give my word. I commit to establishing and capitalizing the Social Protection Fund to expedite actualization of the Social Protection Fund to make that indexation of benefits predictable and to increase the Inua Jamii coverage to 2.5 million Kenyan households.
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4: I was masking 16 kg, my blood pressure has gone to 80. I was tortured, I've been passing urine with the blood. Another thing, this man I saw the first time this. He was tortured to say my son, his mom was held in a gun was shot.
5: My mother and my sister, we were tortured, Your Honor. And the DCI intentionally denied us medical treatment. And they even threatened us in the presence of Counsel Clifford Betta that they will prolongate this matter as long as it may take.
6: Because this is an issue that can also lead to an investigation.
7: Yes. Precisely. Yes. The issue of torture and discrimination.
6: Yes.
7: These are true serious allegations.
6: True.
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8: Before this conference and before the people of Kenya, I give my word. I commit to establishing and capitalizing the Social Protection Fund to expedite actualization of the Social Protection Fund to make that indexation of benefits predictable and to increase the Inua Jamii coverage to 2.5 million Kenyan households.
9: That she made a commitment to these Kenyans that from that time, that is 2023, which was 1.2 wholesome, we were to scale it up to 2.5. We've made good strides and we've made sure that now as we talk today we are at 1.7 million because we are doing gradually and I'm sure this is going to be actualized.
0: Wende na kwithu kiesi ya tawa mbaitu na I ni Mbaitu FM.
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1: 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You know, we are not bothered, don't worry. We know who are the people doing all these things, so we'll face them.
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2: 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Many people you find in this country claim land that don't even belong to them just because we have cartels around the place.
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4: 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You have had enough.
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6: So we have paid anybody who got NHIF 10 million and below. In the month of October late, we have asked the Minister for Finance to put enough resources to pay NHIF just for faith-based counties and for the private sector. The share is doing the verification. We also want to pay the right people, we want to pay the right amount, and we don't want public resources to be goods anywhere else. It's mine, and I think I will give the first priority to the various facilities.
5: Nita wambaitu.
0: Mudume wakua katikati ni wakua kinyoani kazi ya jilai umeta kutava kiwuna yondoani ya nzokani ili kivalone kinini cha kanyonyo subkondini ya lowa ya atakaundini ya Kitui. 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

0: 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Ngora, Nangi gave your mum.
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0: mum, Wungoga, I'm banging here. 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
0: 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That is our running and our Roman bed.
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1: 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Yeah, we
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0: 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Team Unity is Power na On The Man Yumba Nene Yamba Ito FM. 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
0: 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That one is 7.2 kgs.
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0: 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They are not our enemies. They are our friends. What Aliko is doing for Kenya by investing in this Lamu is more than an investment for money. It is the development of our region.
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0: 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issuing statements left right and center and sponsoring court cases they are actually extortionists it is because they are looking for an opportunity for them to be talked to somewhere in the corner I want to tell those brokers there will be nobody to talk to you
4: Naki President wa ndhi ya Uganda Yoweri Museveni enenea mwambililio ni wawaki wa kampuni ono ni waweta kana ilembeta ya velika jena mandeni maingi na mianya mingi ya mawia ito nyo kwa tekana edhu wa ndesi ilembeta ji nisiku

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1: 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I'm very happy to be alive and see the betrayal of Africa, which has been going on for the last 70 years, coming to an end. Africa has been betrayed by leaders who refused to study and know what it requires to develop a country. If you take coffee, you get $2 a kilo. When it is roasted and ground and packed, the one who did it gets $40. So in every kilo, Africa has been losing more than $30. The same story for minerals. This is really betrayal. When you say people have no jobs, where are the jobs? How can the jobs be there? That gunpowder is from cotton. Do you know that? So when we are importing bullets from all over the place, that's our cotton. So therefore, I'm very happy to see this awakening.
2: Nita wa mbaitu.
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6: We are doing more than 30 new dams in Machakos County, starting with this one that we are here today in Mawele. We have fat land, but without water we cannot do anything. That is why we are here today, and I know by the grace of God in the next 2 weeks we would have gone a bigger step on this dam, and we want to try and finish before the El Nino rains come. We will reduce distance residents travel to get water. The residents of Wamwala, like from here, they travel a long distance to get water. This is what we are trying to reduce, and I've seen in the wards that have built a few dams. We will strengthen resilience during the dry season.
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0: 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My warning menu, when you my warning as soon you met a letter. 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
0: 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Anaitwa Dr. Sweet Peter City Boy.
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1: My government will come up with a policy of giving tax incentives to investors, especially those who will demonstrate capacity to create jobs. I'll want a situation where anybody who creates more than 10 jobs should be known to me personally as president.
2: Naona kuna wengine wanatuambia tupatie huyu Dangote masharti. Investors are partners with us in the development of our country. They are not our enemies. They are our friends. What Aliko is doing for Kenya by investing in this Lamu is more than an investment.

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4: Kenyans, you have an opportunity of a lifetime to invest in this refinery. And as Aliko Dangote said yesterday, he is going to make available in our capital markets at the Nairobi Securities Exchange the opportunity for Kenyans from everywhere to invest and buy shares in this refinery. 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
4: 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Investors are partners with us in the development of our country. They are not our enemies. They are our friends. What Aliko is doing for Kenya by investing in this Lamu is more than an investment for money. It is the development of our region.
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4: And I want to assure you, my good brother Aliko, I know you have had a different experience before in Kenya. I want to assure you, nobody is going to extort from you anything. Some of the people you see issuing statements left, right and center and sponsoring court cases, they are actually extortionists. It is because they are looking for an opportunity for them to be talked to somewhere in the corner. I want to tell those brokers, there will be nobody to talk to you.
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1: Basically direct jobs. There'll be many more jobs that are going to be created indirectly. And therefore for us this is a game changer, and we thank the president, we thank people of Kenya for their understanding.
2: We're looking at secretarial jobs. We're looking at customer service jobs, because that we're looking at construction, the whole brand, from electricians, from masons, from bricklayers, from our to anafanya scaffolding, from drivers, from forklift drivers, people who know to operate the heavy machinery.
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3: 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I'll want a situation where anybody who creates more than 10 jobs should be known to me personally as president, so that I encourage people that if you create, if you start some little investment and that creates 10 jobs and more, you should be able to meet the president and get some form of recognition.
4: Nita wa mbaitu.
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10: 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reason they are saying one term is we cannot have a country which operates out of the rule of law we all outlawed under constitution 2010 detention with trial without trial and what Bwana Ruto has attempted to do because he knows he cannot detain people since the Gen Z revolution he has taken it upon himself and his administration to unilaterally abduct and detain Kenya contrary to the law and we are saying here from this hospital in Mlolongo Bwana Ruto please stop the madness Kenyans are fed up they are tired they want a country they can call their home why do you abduct even orphans like 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
9: wakavindani kuna yondongu ya chama cha DAPK Eugene Wamalwa niye kithisa misi ya Kenya onzala mavikia na kunyamawa kanani makuende ya na kuungamana mo kweke hivya kanani muungami wanesa kimi yao
11: 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going to leave it at this as we have said the compensation that was extended to victims those who lost life and limb has not been extended to those who were abducted and those who were tortured some of them like Bob Njagi here were tortured across the border in Uganda after being abducted in Kenya Kizza Besigye and these young people came out last week to protest and to demand the release of Kizza Besigye and an end to abductions in Kenya and in East Africa and they were abducted themselves they have been tortured but if we lose our soul as a nation a democratic nation under God that believes in the constitution
9: ngimligala na cheni chata wa mbitu FM kuma sabu kaundi ni ya The River hele kaundi ni ya Masako nita wa Masemo Sangi
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2: We are not really scared about people taking us to court. Anybody who wants to cause trouble, we are ready for his trouble and we'll give him headache.
3: A clarion call to President William Samoei Ruto. Position yourself to make sure that the interactions between the government agencies and the opportunities for international trade that are represented by Dangote and the Lamu project, let them be curated.
4: The name reserved for the interested party is Liberty National Democratic Alliance, not LIDA. LIDA is merely an acronym, a convenient abbreviation formed from letters of the interested party's proposed name. That the refusal to reserve the proposed names was discriminatory and inconsistent with the registrar's past experience.
5: Haongei na viongozi, haongei na rais, haongei na senator, na hii maendeleo haiwezi kupangwa njia hiyo. 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
0: 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That the refusal to reserve the proposed names was discriminatory and inconsistent with the registrar's past practice, where the respondent had on numerous occasions registered political parties bearing similar connotations, which, despite the similarities, were registered without objection.
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4: We know it will not be easy. There will be challenges. You must have seen one yesterday. But like what I said, we are not really scared about people taking us to court. Anybody who wants to cause trouble, we are ready for his trouble and we'll give him headache.
2: Nita Wambaitu.
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5: My government will come up with a policy of giving tax incentives to investors, especially those who will demonstrate capacity to create jobs. I'll want a situation where anybody who creates more than 10 jobs should be known to me personally as president, so that I encourage people that if you create, if you start some little investment and that creates 10 jobs and more, you should be able to meet the president and get some form of recognition.
2: Nita Wambaitu.
6: Wende na kwithu kiesi ya ta Wambaitu na I ni Mbaitu FM.
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1: 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Pay attention to the public policy. This is a message to the President so that we manage the negative interactions that has resulting every time the government interacts with the people, especially on the platform of minerals and resources.
2: Mbao mradi ukifanikisha na ukawa vizuri, utaandika, utajiri watu 1,060. 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
6: 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We will ensure we enforce the law. 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